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7: Mainly sunny today, a high of 18. Partly cloudy tonight, becoming cloudy after midnight. 40% chance of showers down to 10. Clearing at 25 on Monday.
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9: Mainly sunny today, a high of 18. Partly cloudy tonight, becoming cloudy after midnight. 40% chance of showers down to 10, clearing in 25 on Monday.
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7: Mainly sunny today, a high of 18. Partly cloudy tonight, becoming cloudy after midnight. 40% chance of showers down to 10. Clearing at 25 on Monday.
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5: Mainly sunny today, a high of 18. Partly cloudy tonight, becoming cloudy after midnight. 40% chance of showers down to 10, clearing at 25 on Monday.
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3: Mainly sunny today, a high of 18. Partly cloudy tonight, becoming cloudy after midnight. 40% chance of showers down to 10. Clearing at 25 on Monday.
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8: Mainly sunny today, a high of 18. Partly cloudy tonight, becoming cloudy after midnight. 40% chance of showers down to 10. Clearing in 25 on Monday.
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6: Mainly sunny today, a high of 18. Partly cloudy tonight, becoming cloudy after midnight. 40% chance of showers down to 10. Clearing in 25 on Monday.
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6: Mainly sunny today, a high of 18. Partly cloudy tonight, becoming cloudy after midnight. 40% chance of showers down to 10. Clearing in 25 on Monday.
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0: 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The Ford, it's a big deal. 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
1: Good morning, I'm John Crawford. The cool, mostly cloudy, and somewhat wet weather we've had for weeks now has suddenly turned to summer, at least in southern Ontario. A heat warning in place for the southwest from Windsor to Barrie and south to the GTA, Hamilton, and Niagara. Highs topping 30, slightly cooler though in the rest of the south, and about 10 or 15 degrees cooler in the northeast. The heat moving on by midweek though, highs closer to seasonal levels. It's out now, but a wildfire was burning less than 1 kilometer west of Highway 11 Saturday afternoon, some 20 minutes or so north of North Bay, Tilden Lake on the east side of 11. The fire less than a week after West Nipissing fire officials warned residents about ongoing dry conditions despite recent flooding. Lab tests have confirmed that Canada has its first case of hantavirus in one of 4 Canadians who has been isolating in BC. The person, part of a couple from the Yukon, was aboard the cruise ship scene of a hantavirus outbreak and had mild symptoms on Thursday. The federal foreign affairs critic, Michael Chong, is in Taiwan this week to meet with the Taiwanese president, despite a recent warning from China's ambassador against Canadian parliamentarians doing so. Chong says he made the trip to push back against that warning. The ambassador warned that Canada's new strategic partnership would be damaged if Canada sent any more warships through the Taiwan Strait or allowed any more MPs or senators to visit Taiwan. A couple of things that might wind up bugging you this summer: ticks and mosquitoes. In fact, experts are warning of a mosquito season more intense than in previous years. A chilly, wet spring has helped to keep the pesky bugs at bay, but with warmer weather arriving and a lot of standing water around the province, experts warn that mosquitoes are about to make their presence felt. As for ticks, they're continuing to invade Ontario from the U.S., part of a slow-moving migration seen over the past decade or so. They're looking for a more suitable climate here. Cases of Lyme disease linked to black-legged or deer ticks on the rise since 2009. You will find some retailers open for business today on this Victoria Day Monday based on changes made to the Retail Business Holidays Act. However, some may choose to stay closed and give their employees some time off. Open for sure, LCBO and beer store locations. Closed are banks and government offices. No mail delivery, but some private post offices are operating. In sports, Vladimir Guerrero Jr. homered and scored twice. The Jays over the Tigers 4-1. Kevin Gausman pitching 6 shutout innings. For a second straight season, Hamilton's Shea Gilgeous-Alexander has been named the NBA's most valuable player. WNBA play, the Tempos beat the Sparks 106-96. And 31-year-old Aaron Rye became the first English-born player in more than a century to win the PGA Championship.
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1: Sunday cloud today, chance of showers, maybe a thunderstorm, getting up to 26, a humidex 29. Showers tonight and overnight, risk of a thunderstorm again down to 15. Cloudy Tuesday, 70% chance of showers with a high of 18.

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7: Sunday cloud today, chance of showers, maybe a thunderstorm, getting up to 26, a humidex 29. Showers tonight and overnight, risk of a thunderstorm again, down to 15. Cloudy Tuesday, 70% chance of showers, with a high of 18.
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4: Sunday, cloud today, chance of showers, maybe a thunderstorm, getting up to 26, a humidex 29. Showers tonight and overnight, risk of a thunderstorm again, down to 15. Cloudy Tuesday, 70% chance of showers with a high of 18.
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1: Good morning, I'm John Crawford. And suddenly it's summer out there, at least in southern Ontario. Never mind weeks of so many below seasonal, cloudy, somewhat wet days. There is a heat warning in place for southwestern Ontario with highs to top 30 today. Not quite as hot in the rest of the south. Only in the northeast will you find very good sleeping weather this weekend. Don't like too much heat? Well, it is back to seasonal readings by midweek. A wildfire that had been burning west of Highway 11 on Saturday, about 20 minutes or so north of North Bay, is out. It had covered less than a hectare. The fire coming a matter of days after a warning from West Nipissing fire officials to residents about ongoing dry conditions despite recent flooding. It's in defiance of China. Federal Conservative MP Michael Chong planning to meet with the Taiwanese president in Taiwan this week in what Chong says is pushback against China. Specifically, a recent warning from the Chinese ambassador against further trips to the self-governed island by Canadian parliamentarians. Beijing considers the democracy of 24 million people a breakaway province. What's happening with the U.S. war against Iran? Well, not much, except more threats from President Donald Trump. Trump warning Iran the clock is ticking as talks to end the war stall. Trump says Iran better get moving fast or there won't be anything left of them. Iran says the U.S. has failed to make any concrete concessions in its response to Tehran's latest proposal for winding down the conflict. Sadly, we're not surprised. Economists expecting the annual inflation rate likely topped 3% in April for the first time since 2023. It's reflecting the full weight of the Iran war energy shock. A 53-year-old Tomogamy man is facing a number of charges after allegedly driving while impaired and ignoring an attempted traffic stop on Highway 11 in Oromandante Township. Aurelia OPP say they were finally able to stop the driver using a tire deflation device. The driver facing 12 charges. They include operation while impaired by alcohol and drugs, two counts of dangerous operation, and three of assaulting a police officer with a weapon. Sales of electric vehicles jumped in March as Canadians took advantage of federal subsidies. More than 21,000 new EVs were purchased that month, the most since December 2024, just before Ottawa paused the rebate program. Still, EVs make up just 12% of all new vehicles sold. In sports, Vladimir Guerrero Jr. scored just his third home run yesterday, third of the season, and scored twice. The Blue Jays over Detroit 4-1, a Most Valuable Player award for Hamilton's Shai Gilgeous-Alexander of the Oklahoma Thunder, his second straight MVP. WNBA play, the Temples beat the Sparks 106-96, and Aaron Rye won the PGA Championship.
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1: Sunday cloud today, chance of showers, maybe a thunderstorm, getting up to 26, a humidex 29. Showers tonight and overnight, risk of a thunderstorm again, down to 15. Cloudy Tuesday, 70% chance of showers, with a high of 18.
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3: Sunday, cloud today, chance of showers, maybe a thunderstorm, getting up to 26, a humidex 29, showers tonight and overnight, risk of a thunderstorm again down to 15, cloudy Tuesday, 70% chance of showers with a high of 18.
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5: Sunday cloud today, chance of showers, maybe a thunderstorm, getting up to 26, a humidex 29. Showers tonight and overnight, risk of a thunderstorm again down to 15. Cloudy Tuesday, 70% chance of showers with a high of 18.
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1: Good morning, I'm John Crawford. The cool, mostly cloudy, and somewhat wet weather we've had for weeks now has suddenly turned to summer, at least in southern Ontario. A heat warning in place for the southwest from Windsor to Barrie and south to the GTA, Hamilton and Niagara. Highs topping 30, slightly cooler though in the rest of the south, and about 10 or 15 degrees cooler in the northeast. The heat moving on by midweek though, highs closer to seasonal levels. It's out now, but a wildfire was burning less than 1 kilometer west of Highway 11 Saturday afternoon, some 20 minutes or so north of North Bay, Tilden Lake on the east side of 11. The fire less than a week after West Nipissing fire officials warned residents about ongoing dry conditions despite recent flooding. Lab tests have confirmed that Canada has its first case of hantavirus in one of 4 Canadians who has been isolating in BC. The person, part of a couple from the Yukon, was aboard the cruise ship scene of a hantavirus outbreak and had mild symptoms on Thursday. The federal foreign affairs critic, Michael Chong, is in Taiwan this week to meet with the Taiwanese president, despite a recent warning from China's ambassador against Canadian parliamentarians doing so. Chong says he made the trip to push back against that warning. The ambassador warned that Canada's new strategic partnership would be damaged if Canada sent any more warships through the Taiwan Strait or allowed any more MPs or senators to visit Taiwan. A couple of things that might wind up bugging you this summer: ticks and mosquitoes. In fact, experts are warning of a mosquito season more intense than in previous years. A chilly, wet spring has helped to keep the pesky bugs at bay, but with warmer weather arriving and a lot of standing water around the province, experts warn that mosquitoes are about to make their presence felt. As for ticks, they're continuing to invade Ontario from the U.S., part of a slow-moving migration seen over the past decade or so. They're looking for a more suitable climate here. Cases of Lyme disease linked to black-legged or deer ticks on the rise since 2009. You will find some retailers open for business today on this Victoria Day Monday based on changes made to the Retail Business Holidays Act. However, some may choose to stay closed and give their employees some time off. Open for sure, LCBO and beer store locations. Closed are banks and government offices. No mail delivery, but some private post offices are operating. In sports, Vladimir Guerrero Jr. homered and scored twice. The Jays over the Tigers 4-1. Kevin Gausman pitching 6 shutout innings. For a second straight season, Hamilton's Shai Gilgeous-Alexander has been named the NBA's most valuable player. WNBA play, the Tempos beat the Sparks 106-96, and 31-year-old Aaron Rye became the first English-born player in more than a century to win the PGA Championship.
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1: Sunday and cloud today. Chance of showers, maybe a thunderstorm, getting up to 26. A Humidex 29. Showers tonight and overnight. Risk of a thunderstorm again, down to 15. Cloudy Tuesday, 70% chance of showers with a high of 18.
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10: Sunday cloud today. Chance of showers. Maybe a thunderstorm getting up to 26. A Humidex 29. Showers tonight and overnight. Risk of a thunderstorm again down to 15. Cloudy Tuesday. 70% chance of showers with a high of 18.
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12: Sunday, cloud today, chance of showers, maybe a thunderstorm, getting up to 26, a humidex 29. Showers tonight and overnight, risk of a thunderstorm again down to 15. Cloudy Tuesday, 70% chance of showers with a high of 18.
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0: How's it going? I'm Ricky Tyler. Thank you so much for tuning in today. Happy long weekend, whether you call it May long, the May long weekend, Victoria Day long weekend, May 2-4. It's kind of what I called it growing up. I hope you have an amazing one. Coming up on the show today, we're going to talk about a very popular long weekend activity. I cannot wait to hear from you on this one. Also, if you listen to this show regularly, you know I'm a sucker for a good animal story. And wow, do I have one for you today. That's coming up very soon. Stick around.
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6: Sunday cloud today, chance of showers, maybe a thunderstorm, getting up to 26, a Humidex 29. Showers tonight and overnight, risk of a thunderstorm again down to 15. Cloudy Tuesday, 70% chance of showers with a high of 18.
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0: Hey there, I'm Ricky Tyler. Happy May long weekend. Thank you for being with me today. And hey, if you're a musician or you know one, then you need to know about Made and Played in Canada. 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
3: Sunday, cloud today, chance of showers, maybe a thunderstorm, getting up to 26, a humidex 29, showers tonight and overnight, risk of a thunderstorm again down to 15, cloudy Tuesday, 70% chance of showers with a high of 18.
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0: Hey there, I'm Ricky Tyler. Thank you so much for tuning in today. Happy May long weekend. And we've been waiting on a new James Bond for a long time, right? The last one with Daniel Craig was No Time to Die. That came out in 2021. Well, it's finally happening. Amazon MGM Studios has officially started auditioning actors for the next James Bond. Veteran casting director Nina Gold, who cast Game of Thrones, has been tasked with finding the next 007. The studio confirmed the search in a statement, adding, quote, "While we don't plan to comment on specific details during the casting process, we're excited to share more news with 007 fans as soon as the time is right." The time is right. We've only been waiting 6 years. I will keep you posted, of course.
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4: It's a bird. 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
11: Sunday, cloud today, chance of showers, maybe a thunderstorm, getting up to 26, a humidex 29. Showers tonight and overnight, risk of a thunderstorm again, down to 15. Cloudy Tuesday, 70% chance of showers, with a high of 18.
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0: Hey there, I'm Ricky Tyler. Thank you so much for being with me today. I hope you're having a wonderful long weekend so far. Remember that story from a few months back about the raccoon that broke into a liquor store and got so wasted employees found him passed out in the aisle the next day? Well, he's got a new rival. A bear reportedly went into a two-day sugar coma after breaking into an ice cream shop and eating more than 40 pounds of ice cream overnight. This happened in Arkansas. Workers arriving at the store found destroyed freezers, crushed cones, and the bear lying motionless beside the display case. Security camera footage allegedly shows the animal sneaking in and devouring massive amounts of ice cream before totally passing out. Who among us has not been there, right? Wildlife officers rushed the bear to a rescue where veterinary staff discovered he was still alive, just completely overloaded with sugar. After sleeping under observation for nearly 2 days, the bear reportedly woke up groggy and was still licking melted vanilla ice cream off his paw. The shop later turned the incident into a marketing campaign by introducing a brand new flavor called Barely Awake. Hey, I don't blame the bear. Ice cream coma is exactly how I plan to spend part of my long weekend.
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10: Sunday cloud today, chance of showers, maybe a thunderstorm, getting up to 26, a humidex 29. Showers tonight and overnight, risk of a thunderstorm again down to 15. Cloudy Tuesday, 70% chance of showers with a high of 18.
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1: Good afternoon. I'm John Crawford. There is a cost to keeping a $79 million stockpile of U.S. booze off Ontario store shelves. It's an estimated $10 to $30 million a year. That from Brock University Associate Professor Michael Armstrong, who considered the costs of warehousing, insurance, security, and tied-up capital. CBC says the OCBO declined to respond by deadline to a question about how much taxpayers are spending to store unsold booze from the states. Refusing to sell it, of course, has become one of Ontario's most visible responses to U.S. President Donald Trump's tariffs. What's happening with the U.S. war against Iran? Not much, except for more threats from President Trump. Trump now warning Iran, the clock is ticking as talks to end the war stall. Trump says Iran better get moving fast or there won't be anything left of them. Iran says the U.S. has failed to make any concrete concessions in its response to Tehran's latest proposals for winding down the conflict. Drivers along Highway 11 near Tilden Lake north of North Bay may have spotted some smoke Saturday afternoon. Turned out to be from a wildfire less than a kilometer west of the highway. Fortunately, crews were able to quickly put it down. It's a reminder of ongoing dry conditions in parts of the province. They're on your property. They follow you everywhere, even show up on your campsite and at the cottage. And this summer, expect more of them. Mosquitoes. Experts say a chilly, wet spring had helped keep the pesky irritants at bay, but with milder weather and a lot of standing water around, experts suggest we are in for a bad mosquito season. University of Toronto Assistant Biology Professor Rosalind Murray says the problem with these bugs is that they thrive in what she calls disgusting little bits of water. So the best thing to do is to remove the standing water on your property. Some potentially nasty candy to be aware of. The Canadian Food Inspection Agency is warning consumers about a recall involving Freeze Yums freeze-dried candy Sour Key Gummy after pieces of metal were found in the product. The recall applying to 63-gram packages. Consumers are being advised not to consume, use, sell, serve, or distribute the affected product. Details on the Government of Canada website. In sports, it is a do-or-die game tonight. The Canadiens and Sabres fighting it out in Buffalo. The winner going against the Hurricanes in the Eastern Conference Final. Habs, of course, blew an earlier chance to get there at home Saturday night. Tonight's game, 7:30. PWHL, the Victoire, take a 2-0 lead in their best-of-five final against the Charge in Ottawa tonight. Montreal on the verge of becoming the first Canadian team to win the Walter Cup. Game time, 6 p.m. Baseball, the Blue Jays open a series in New York tonight against the Yankees. Sunday, the Jays got by Detroit 4-1. And in golf, Aaron Rye wins the PGA Championship.
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1: Sunday cloud today, chance of showers, maybe a thunderstorm, getting up to 26, a humidex 29. Showers tonight and overnight, risk of a thunderstorm again down to 15. Cloudy Tuesday, 70% chance of showers with a high of 18.

0: Hey, how's it going? I'm Ricky Tyler. Thank you for joining me today. Happy May long weekend. I hope you're having a great one. I was just talking about the ice cream bear. So this bear broke into an ice cream shop in Arkansas in the middle of the night, ate 40 pounds of ice cream, and passed out in a sugar coma for 2 days. I love that bear. That bear is me. I feel seen. The bear is fine, by the way. Anyway, I heard from listener Harley who said, my uncle once ran a bakery and a bear walked in and ate the bear claws. He got it on video and he sent the video in to America's Funniest Home Videos. It didn't win, but they did play it on the show. That's awesome. Thanks for sharing. In just a bit, we're going to talk about a very popular long weekend activity that may or may not involve bears. That depends on you. We'll get into that very soon. Stick around.
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8: Sunday cloud today, chance of showers, maybe a thunderstorm, getting up to 26, a humidex 29. Showers tonight and overnight, risk of a thunderstorm again down to 15. Cloudy Tuesday, 70% chance of showers with a high of 18.
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1: Hi, this is Paige, your Fun Runner pilot, and I'm here to keep you updated on all things fun throughout the summer. In honor of the Victoria Day Monday, I've been cruising around and checking in on some of our sponsors to get all ready for summer. First, I visited LaPorte's greenhouse and nursery, where everything is looking beautiful and as colorful as ever. I had the chance to chat with the owner, Lori, and she gave me a gardening tip to share. She said, with a couple chilly nights still coming this week, we're not out of the woods yet when it comes to protecting our plants. Her tip was to make sure your plants are well watered before a cold night, because this helps to protect them. This is because moist soil holds heat and slowly releases it overnight, which helps keep roots slightly warmer and reduces frost damage. Then I headed over to Canadian Tire, and they've got deals on everything you need to get summer ready. Patio furniture, barbecues and accessories, bikes, scooters, paddle boards, camping gear, basically all the stuff that makes summer feel like summer. Walking through the store definitely got me excited for the sunny days ahead. This has been Paige, your Fun Runner pilot. Keep an eye out for the Jet FM Fun Runner, and I hope you're having a fantastic Victoria Day Monday.
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0: Hey there, I'm Ricky Tyler. Thank you so much for hanging out today. Happy May long weekend. Hope you have fun whatever you get up to. Camping is always a very popular long weekend activity. And I was thinking back on some camping trips and, you know, not everyone is a good one. I think it's always a crapshoot, really. And today I thought we could have some fun sharing the bad ones. Tell me about your worst camping trip. I want to hear about the ones that were a total nightmare that made you pack up and leave. The ones that you look back on now and laugh about. I've had a few bad ones over the years. One that really sticks out to me, though, is one that got bad after the trip was over. This was years ago at a provincial campground. I'm not going to name which one in case this person is still working there. But we went like before the May long weekend and the campground was very quiet. There were maybe one or two other families there. Anyway, got friendly with the guy that was managing the campground. He was very nice, and I guess he was pretty bored because there weren't a lot of people around at the time. We invited him to have dinner with us because we had lots of food. He took us out on a guided hiking trip. It was great. The bad part came when afterwards, he wouldn't leave us alone. He somehow found out where we lived and just started showing up at our house. For real, the first time it happened, he knocked on the door asking if he could do his laundry. It's so weird. Who does that? He showed up unannounced maybe 3-4 times till finally we said, you know what? You can't do this anymore. Please stop coming here. And then thankfully never heard from him again. But I have never gone back to that campsite. True story. How about you? Tell me about your worst camping trips in an email. The Ricky Tyler Show at VistaRadio.ca.
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5: Sunday, cloud today, chance of showers, maybe a thunderstorm, getting up to 26, a Humidex 29. Showers tonight and overnight, risk of a thunderstorm again, down to 15. Cloudy Tuesday, 70% chance of showers, with a high of 18.
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0: Hey, what's up? I'm Ricky Tyler. Glad you could be with me. Hope you're enjoying your long weekend so far. And we are talking about the popular activity of camping. Not all camping trips are created equal. Some are really bad. And that's what I'm asking you to tell me about today. What is the worst camping experience you've ever had? I heard from Julie, who said, my very worst camping experience was my first one. It was my husband, myself, and our two golden retrievers. We bought a nice big four-person tent. Drove 3 hours to reach the campsite, only to realize when we took the tent out of the box that it was not the same tent that was on the label. It was a two-person tent. To say that we were stuffed in there like sardines is an understatement. We packed up and left after the first night. Aw. Yeah, gotta check that camping gear before you go. Thanks, Julie. What's the worst camping experience you ever had? Let me know in an email, the Ricky Tyler Show at vistaradio.ca.
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7: Sunday, cloud today, chance of showers, maybe a thunderstorm, getting up to 26, a humidex 29. Showers tonight and overnight, risk of a thunderstorm again, down to 15. Cloudy Tuesday, 70% chance of showers, with a high of 18.
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0: soaking wet gear, burnt sun, and bruised wife. Got the car stuck in mud. After rocking it backwards and forwards, I got it free to find out that I managed to get a hole in the tire, so I had to put the spare on in the pouring rain in the middle of nowhere. He says 2 out of 10 would not recommend. The 2 points are for the whiskey, I'm guessing. Yeah, that camping trip would definitely be in the bad column. Thanks for sharing, Stu. Keep your answers coming. What is the worst camping experience you ever had? 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
5: Sunday, cloud today, chance of showers, maybe a thunderstorm, getting up to 26, a humid X 29, showers tonight and overnight, risk of a thunderstorm again down to 15, cloudy Tuesday, 70% chance of showers with a high of 18.
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1: Hey, how's it going? I'm Ricky Tyler. Happy May long weekend. Thank you so much for joining me today. Are you going camping this weekend? You might not want to after you hear some of these stories. We are talking about the worst ever camping trips. Let's face it, it is a crapshoot. Not all camping trips are good. Take this example from Cameron. He said, this happened a few years ago. When I arrived to the campsite, it was storming like crazy, and I tried to set up quickly, but in my rush, while I was getting soaked, I made a rookie mistake. I didn't stake down the tent. And while I went back to my truck to get something, the tent blew away directly into the lake I was camping by. Oh, no. He says, I figured since I was soaked anyway, I might as well get my tent back. Luckily, it had snagged on some branches. Unluckily, it was torn in the process. I figured I'd do my best to dry off and sleep in the truck with the heat on. It was super uncomfortable, wet, and cold. And at first light, I went home. Yeah, that's brutal. Thanks for sharing. Keep your answers coming. What is the worst camping experience you ever had? Just send an email to the Ricky Tyler Show at Vistaradio.ca.
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8: Sunday, cloud today, chance of showers, maybe a thunderstorm, getting up to 26, a Humidex 29, showers tonight and overnight, risk of a thunderstorm again down to 15, cloudy Tuesday, 70% chance of showers with a high of 18.
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1: Hi, this is Paige, your Fun Runner pilot, and I'm here to keep you updated on all things fun throughout the summer. In honor of the Victoria Day Monday, I'm cruising around and showing some love to our wonderful supporters. This morning, I stopped in at LaPorte's Greenhouse and Nursery and Canadian Tire to get all ready for summer. My next stop in the Fun Runner will be to head over to the Jack Garland Airport, where I'm hoping to catch a plane or two taking off. There's just something about watching planes in the sky that never gets old. You can really tell summer is getting closer when the airport starts to get a bit busier. Whether it's people heading off on vacation, students coming home, or families welcoming loved ones into town, there's always a bit of excitement at the Jack Garland Airport. This has been Paige, your Fun Runner pilot. 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

0: Ricky Tyler with you today. Thank you so much for joining me. Happy May long weekend, or May 2-4, or Victoria Day long weekend, whatever you call it. I hope you're having a great one. Camping, super popular on long weekends. And today I'm asking you to share your terrible camping experiences. That's the thing about camping. Sometimes it's great and sometimes it's not. I got an email from Kathleen and Nadine. Their families went camping together one time and they said it rained so much that our site flooded and our tents were floating. It was crazy, digging trenches in the pouring rain and sitting on top of picnic tables to stay out of the flood. The tent floor was like a waterbed. Oh no. Yeah, camping when it's raining is just, awful. That sounds like an extra bad experience, of course, but I've had many camping trips where I've had to either set up in the pouring rain or tear down in the pouring rain. It's never fun. Thank you, ladies. Hope you have a wonderful long weekend. Keep your horrible camping trip stories coming. Send an email to the Ricky Tyler Show at vistaradio.ca.
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9: Sunday, cloud today, chance of showers, maybe a thunderstorm, getting up to 26, a humidex 29. Showers tonight and overnight, risk of a thunderstorm again, down to 15. Cloudy Tuesday, 70% chance of showers, with a high of 18.
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0: Hey, Ricky Tyler in today. Glad you could join me. Happy May long weekend. Kind of the unofficial start to summer. And we've been talking about a very popular long weekend activity, camping. But I want to hear your worst camping stories. That's how it goes. Sometimes camping is really great and sometimes it's not. I heard from Nat, who said, I went on a trip with a narcissistic ex-boyfriend many years ago. He had a really nice, expensive tent. I had a cheap tent. We were going on this trip with friends, and he refused to let us use his tent. I kept telling him that if it rained, my tent was not waterproof. I bought it more for shade and going to the beach. He insisted on using my tent, so of course it ended up raining all night, and my tent got flooded. I had to sleep in the front seat of the car. He eventually came in and blamed me the whole time for having a bad tent. I said I told you so. Our friends said I told him as well. And that was the beginning of the end. Thanks for sharing that. I would argue that this is not your worst camping experience. I think it's one of your best. And here's why. That camping trip showed you exactly who that guy really was. I'm just saying, think about it. Appreciate you sharing your story. And yeah, there's nothing worse than going camping as a couple and getting into a fight and then you're stuck there. That sucks. Keep your answers coming. What is the worst camping experience you ever had? Let me know in an email, TheRickyTylerShow@VistaRadio.ca.
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7: Sunday, cloud today, chance of showers, maybe a thunderstorm, getting up to 26, a humidex 29. Showers tonight and overnight, risk of a thunderstorm again, down to 15. Cloudy Tuesday, 70% chance of showers with a high of 18.
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0: Ricky Tyler here today. Thank you so much for spending part of your long weekend with me. I really appreciate it. And I've had so much fun reading your camping horror stories. Kind of makes me not ever want to go camping again. I mean, I will, but that's camping, right? It's so unpredictable. Sometimes it's awesome, and sometimes it's really not. I'm about to go, but I'll share one more story with you before I leave. This one comes from Melanie. She says, a few years ago, the family planned a week-long camping trip, and on our first night there, I had no idea, but the dog ate a bee before we went to bed. She woke me up in the middle of the night, her face totally swollen. Luckily, we always make sure to bring a first aid kit, and I had one Benadryl left in there. I gave it to the dog to give her a little bit of relief, but the swelling was so bad that we had to tear down the next day and rush home and get her to the vet. Eee, that's a bummer for sure. Dogs will be dogs, right? Thanks for sharing, Melanie. Keep your answers coming. I'll keep reading them. What is the worst camping experience you ever had? Let me know in an email, TheRickyTylerShow@VistaRadio.ca. All right, I am out of here. I hope you enjoy the rest of your long weekend, and no matter what you're getting up to, please play safe, okay? No drinking and driving, and we'll catch you right back here next weekend. 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
3: Sunday, cloud today, chance of showers, maybe a thunderstorm, getting up to 26, a humid X 29. Showers tonight and overnight, risk of a thunderstorm again down to 15. Cloudy Tuesday, 70% chance of showers with a high of 18.
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7: We're expecting showers tonight, maybe a thunderstorm as well, down to 15. It'll be cloudy Tuesday, a 70% chance of showers reaching 18. Cloudy and 15 on Wednesday.
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1: 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And I managed to see a plane take off while I was visiting the Jack Garland Airport. Who can ask for a better day? If you're looking for a peaceful outdoor activity to do this evening, North Bay is an amazing spot for bird watching. Did you know there are over 300 species of birds in the area? The Duchesne Trails, the Laurier Woods, and the Cranberry Trail are all perfect places to visit for catching glimpses of warblers, owls, herons, and even bald eagles. So grab your binoculars, hit the trails, and enjoy everything nature has to offer this summer. This has been Paige, your Fun Runner pilot. 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
8: We're expecting showers tonight, maybe a thunderstorm as well, down to 15. It'll be cloudy Tuesday, a 70% chance of showers reaching 18. Cloudy and 15 on Wednesday.
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6: We're expecting showers tonight, maybe a thunderstorm as well, down to 15. It'll be cloudy Tuesday, a 70% chance of showers reaching 18. Cloudy and 15 on Wednesday.
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7: We're expecting showers tonight, maybe a thunderstorm as well, down to 15. It'll be cloudy Tuesday, a 70% chance of showers reaching 18. Cloudy and 15 on Wednesday.
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3: We're expecting showers tonight, maybe a thunderstorm as well, down to 15. It'll be cloudy Tuesday, a 70% chance of showers reaching 18. Cloudy and 15 on Wednesday.
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6: We're expecting showers tonight, maybe a thunderstorm as well, down to 15. It'll be cloudy Tuesday, a 70% chance of showers reaching 18. Cloudy and 15 on Wednesday.
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5: We're expecting showers tonight, maybe a thunderstorm as well, down to 15. It'll be cloudy Tuesday, a 70% chance of showers reaching 18. Cloudy and 15 on Wednesday.
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7: We're expecting showers tonight, maybe a thunderstorm as well, down to 15. It'll be cloudy Tuesday, a 70% chance of showers reaching 18. Cloudy and 15 on Wednesday.
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